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0: I'm going to ask you some real personal questions. There are some songs on your album that just really, Secondhand Smoke is my favorite, by the way.
2: Love that one.
0: And when I found out what that song was about, just the mental image, the picture, but also you dedicated this entire album to your mom, because there's a real true story behind your life and everything that you've been through that gives you what I'd like to say is an opportunity to write these kind of lyrics and put this kind of album together so that other people can feel it and heal from it too. So tell us a little about your life and what happened.
2: Yeah, you know, I just grew up super poor, you know, single parent household.
0: Yep.
2: And so, you know, we just we struggled for a bit trying to like figure it out, but you know, through those struggles, you know, I think came some pretty cool songs, but Baby Mama is one of them that's like a really cool song where it's just a tribute to my mom for everything she was able to do, working two jobs, raising three kids, doing all that. And then Secondhand Smoke was basically the tribute to, if she didn't have cigarettes doing all that, I don't know how she would have got through.
0: She'd probably fall over.
2: Oh, yeah, I was her therapist.
0: Yeah.
2: It was the only 5 minutes she had was the front porch, pack of cigarettes. That was like the only time she had to choose her.
0: Do you smoke?
2: I don't. Mama told me not to.
0: Ah!
2: Mama told me not to. And I listened, you know?
0: Yeah.
2: My sister did all the smoking. I was trying to be like the opposite of my sister, because my sister was always stressing my mama to the max. And I was trying to be like, get the pendulum back to middle, you know?
0: You were mama's boy, weren't you?
2: Absolutely.
0: Yeah.
2: Yeah, absolutely.
0: Yeah. I'm so glad that you recognize how hard she struggled and worked to make sure that you guys were good.
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2: What song on the album is about your sister?
3: We have one called Our Letting Go, which I recently lost her to addiction. But yeah, I mean, that song was a tough one. That's one that usually when I go through something intense, I write about it because that's my therapy, is writing a song. And I ran from that one for years just because it's a little more painful than the other ones. That one means a lot to me on this album. Just being like, you know, I'm never going to really get over it, but I got to learn to live with it. You know,
2: you don't have to get over it, though.
3: No.
2: You do have to live with it.
3: Have to live with it.
2: And there's a lot of people who have been through similar situations that I think can really appreciate and thank you for putting a song like that out there, because they need to hear something like that.
3: There's so many people just like on social media that connected to it and would tell me who they lost and all that stuff. And I think people just don't talk about it because it's just such a dark thing that when you get a chance to talk about it, which is rare, you want to just tell your story.
2: Yeah. And you lost your sister to addiction?
3: Yeah.
2: It's a lot.
3: I mean, yeah, it's tough. It's tough. Tough for her. I mean, I'm glad now she no longer has to fight it.
2: Yeah.
3: You know, she's been fighting that demon for so many years. But it hurts. I mean, it hurts us, you know. She's not feeling the pain right now, but we got to take it now.
2: Everybody that's left.
3: Yeah.
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2: So what's the rest of your 2026 looking like right now?
3: Yeah, we got well, we just came off of touring, and we got Hold My Liquor's now going to radio. Mm-hmm. But I mean, right now it's just keep writing songs, and I think we have a fall tour coming up, and just keep working on music, keep pushing this album. You know, I want to make sure that people are hearing it. I really love this album, and I think it needs a listen.
2: If you had 30 seconds to describe your new single, go for it right now.
3: Fun, absolutely fun, banger. Just a good time. It's sad though, because it's kind of like my girl left me, but all because I'm drinking too much, you know. And if I'd have held her like a Hold My Liquor, she wouldn't be holding on to someone new. So it's a fun bop, but it is kind of depressing, which I think is a lot of my music. I like things that make you feel something, though.
2: Oh, you're dancing along. You're like, oh, wait a minute.
3: I survived.
2: My subconscious brain has now memorized, and my four-year-old is now singing back lyrics they probably shouldn't be about. Yeah.
3: I thrive and succeed in the negatives.
2: You know,
3: comfortable in the negative.
2: I am comfortable being uncomfortable. Yeah. That's how I ended up with this job.
3: That's how we all get here. It's a very interesting job we all have.
2: Yeah. Is your girlfriend in the video? I thought I saw your girlfriend.
3: Oh, so we were doing short form content. Yeah.
2: Is
3: she slaps me in the face.
2: Yeah. That was her, wasn't it?
3: Yeah.
2: Okay.
3: And she, did you see the pool ball one?
2: No.
3: Where she like hits me with a pool ball?
2: Yes. Yes, I did see that one. I did see that.
3: Yeah, she was like, I'm too busy. I don't know if I can make it. I was like, you get to slap me. And she was like,
2: I'll be right there.
3: I'll be right there.
2: She slapped you, huh?
3: She got me.
2: And when you guys were done, was she like, I'm so sorry. Because she's really sweet. Was she like, I'm so sorry?
3: No, she was like, let's do it again.
2: Uh-uh.
3: She's like, we didn't get it right that time, right? And I was like, no, we got it. And she's like, are you sure?
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0: one of the coolest and funniest guys to hang with. 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
2: You've totally got to come back on the show, and we're going to get into, like, more serious things. I don't know if you
3: this is fun.
2: Stayed serious.
3: To be fair, this is the... Every other interview is way too serious, you know? Sometimes it's fun to just say crazy stuff.
2: One last question for you. I know people want to know this all the time because Atlas cannot be your real name. How'd you get Atlas?
3: Yeah, so seventh grade, we had a creative writing project, Greek mythology. Teacher was like, pick someone in the book, write about it. And I'm flipping through the book. I'm just not connecting with anything.
2: Uh-huh.
3: And I land on Atlas, a titan that holds the world on his shoulders. Mm. And when I saw that, I was like, that reminds me of my mom. You know, holding us up, everything she did for us. So my goal one day was to hopefully pick the weight off of her and be able to hold it for her, which is when I got to retire, I finally got to live out that dream of being Atlas. So that's where it comes from.
2: Such a great answer. Atlas, thank you for joining us on the show.
3: Thank you for having me.
2: Always love seeing you.
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1: There's another duet, another collaboration on the album. We do not know who it is yet, but he's given us some clues. As an artist he's look up to. Can't believe they're on the record with him. He's calling it the cherry on top. So obviously this one on it with Ko Wetzel, it's Rocky Mountain Low. But the other collab, a big one. Cherry on top, someone he's looked up to. It's got to be a big one, right?

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1: 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I-105. 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

0: here's something you could invest in.
1: What?
0: Cal gallstones.
1: What do you do
0: That's
1: with
0: not
1: those?
0: A joke. Cal gallstones have become one of the world's most valuable commodities, and they're literally worth their weight in gold. They've been used in traditional Chinese medicine for thousands of years to treat all sorts of things, including hypertension, cardiovascular diseases, and neurological conditions like strokes and unconsciousness. The demand for gallstones is now higher than ever before, and so is their price. According to the Wall Street Journal, the price of Cal gallstones, $5,800 an ounce. That's worth more than gold.
1: So it's just cows?
0: Cows, yes. And it seems like there's a ton of cows. So why are cow gallstones so rare? Well, the chances of cows forming gallstones increases with age, but most slaughterhouses around the world prefer to get the cattle at younger ages to improve agricultural efficiency. So there's not a lot of older cows that are developing these gallstones. So when you get a chance to get some, but the problem is that cow gallstone smuggling and robbery have become a thing. Like in Brazil, armed criminals are attacking cattle farms to steal the animals and any gallstones they can find. And
1: do they kill them or do they get them? How do they get them out? They have to kill them, don't they?
0: What do you think they do? They bring a big tank of anesthesia. Put them, doing surgery over here. We got to get the gallstones out, but I'll patch them right up and get them back out in the field real quick.
1: This is a terrible story. I don't like it.
0: Cow gallstones, though. What a weird word. If you're at cow gallstones, sounds like a character on Yellowstone. That's right. If you met cow gallstones from one town over, cow gallstones, the least popular paint color at Sherwin-Williams. I don't know. Cal gallstones. What else could that be?
1: Oh, my gosh.
0: George Strait's longtime fiddle player, Cal gallstones.
1: He's on tour.
0: Did you know that cow gallstones are the secret ingredient in Subway's tuna? Rich and Casey's leftovers on
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0: I think Casey would laugh at most of the Jackass stunts in the Jackass movies.
1: I? Okay.
0: Yeah, I think you would. I think you'd think it's funny.
1: How many of them are there?
0: How many Jackass members are there?
1: No, movies.
0: I think there's three, maybe four. The fourth one is getting done now.
1: They star the same person?
0: Persons.
1: Persons?
0: It's a group of guys.
1: Oh.
0: And they all do these stunts that, you know, you and I would never do in a million years. But do you know the name Bam Margera?
1: No.
0: All right. Well, he was in a lot of the movies.
1: Okay.
0: And he's on TMZ quite a bit these days because of his erratic behaviors. But Johnny Knoxville, kind of.
1: I've heard of that name.
0: Okay.
1: Mainly because it's his birthday. Is that what it was today?
0: Yeah. Yeah. You heard of that name like 5 minutes ago. I heard that name. 5 minutes ago, you're like, I don't know who that is. Thank goodness. Nick from Mount Joy says, Rich, I think it's hysterical how you mess with Casey. She's so innocent. Her reaction in the Dimebag comment. Dimebag?
1: What is a bag?
0: It's Dimebag.
1: Dimebag.
0: Yes.
1: Okay.
0: Do you know what a dime bag is?
1: No. I thought it was somebody's name.
0: Again, so innocent she is.
1: What is it?
0: Well, back in the day, they used to sell weed, marijuana, in a little plastic bag. They'd say dime bag. Do you want a dime bag? There'd be nickel bags, dime bags.
1: Oh.
0: I don't know how I know this. And quarters and halves.
1: Oh, really?
0: Yeah. Or a big fat OZ. No, but Dimebag, that was his name.
1: Okay.
0: And Dimebag Daryl. So anyways.
1: Okay.
0: Said the Johnny Knoxville from Jackass comment, this is Nick from Mount Joy, said, made him almost spit his coffee. Kathy Logan says, bless her heart, Casey is such an innocent. Cliff, thank you for that. Yeah, Johnny Knoxville is the new host of Fear Factor. That's the name of the show.

0: show that I was trying to think of. Joe Rogan used to host.
1: Okay.
0: Back in the day. Jeff Kider checking in. I haven't heard from Jeff in a while.
1: No.
0: Jeff says, good morning, Rich and Casey. Hope you guys have an awesome and great day today. Thank you for that. Lee, the friendly flagger.
1: Yeah.
0: Said, back in the early 90s, I saw a cow at the Pennsylvania Farm Show provided by Penn State Veterinarian Program that a special window similar to a port window on ships. And the reason and purpose was the cow was constantly getting gallstones and they could be removed without sedation. Also used by the students as a visual aid to observe the digestive system. That's pretty darn interesting. I did not know that you could remove gallstones.
1: Without anesthesia?
0: Yeah, because I like had a gallbladder at one time, and then I got gallstones. Nobody sold them on the black market, but I had to... Well, I don't know what they did with them. Come to think of it, yeah, maybe the doctor did sell them on them.
1: Oh, my goodness, and you missed out on all that money.
0: I know. He took my gallbladder. I said, I woke up. I was like, where's my gallbladder? I don't know. Did you have a gallbladder? Let's see. Donna from Johnstown said, if they were to make a law, it should be a law to reteach people how to yield onto a highway.
1: Oh, amen.
0: Here in Pennsylvania, it's the worst.
1: It is. They feel that they're in control when they come down that ramp.
0: And right now, someone is just hauling ass down that entrance ramp, and they're not even going
1: to
0: look.
1: No, and they want you to move over, and there's a car beside you, and you can't.
0: Project manager Brian said it should be mandatory. Everyone say hi to everybody waving.
1: Yeah, tell some people in here that.
0: Yeah, so if somebody waves, you should say hi to them. I think that's, you don't just look at them.
1: No.
0: Make them feel dumb. He said everything crumbled when COVID was over. So sad. Nobody says thank you anymore. Nobody gives you a good old wave. Even the radio station doesn't answer your call when you're trying to be first caller of the day.
1: You know, I do notice when like if I'm taking a walk with the dog, And people walk toward me, I always say hello to them. And so many just ignore you.
0: I know. Same thing in my neighborhood. I take door for a walk. I'll say hi. I guarantee you, at least half the people just stand and stare at me.
1: Really?
0: And I make a mental note. And I go, I'm never saying hi to that person again.
1: That doesn't usually happen in my neighborhood. But if I'm on like the Effort of Warwick Trail walking,
0: yeah,
1: that's when I just cannot believe you're coming right at me. I'm saying, hi.
0: You should do the Seinfeld thing that George could, opposites. Do the opposite of what you know, and just start flipping people off as they walk past. I bet you will get a reaction.
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0: question out there this morning, and it's what have you or someone you know stolen from a restaurant?
1: Oh.
0: And I'm talking about like salt shakers, silverware, condiments, cups, a whole plate. I have never stolen anything from a restaurant. And when you say steal, Rich, yes. Are you talking about like, because I put in their condiments. When I go to the Chinese restaurant and I'm on my way out, usually I'll grab a handful of soy sauce or whatever that other stuff is that you kind of dip your egg roll in. And I grab too much of it. I know I grab too much of it. So maybe that would be considered stealing from a restaurant.
1: Why don't you just go to the store and buy one? Buy a bottle.
0: Because I don't eat Chinese food that often. So that bottle of soy sauce would just sit inside the drawer until I was ready to use it, where I can just get these little packets. But I always get too many of them because I really only need one soy sauce packet, and that's for the egg roll. So what do you guys think? Have you or someone you know stolen from a restaurant? And I know people that have stolen glasses. Like we would go out and have a dinner like you did last night, and the glass would be really cool. And they go, I'm going to keep this glass. It's a nice glass, man. And then, there's some sort of operation going on. They're sticking it inside their coat, their coat pocket, and they're smuggling it out the door. And I'm like, I've never done anything like that. I've never said, hey, this silverware looks really nice. I think I'm going to keep this fork and put that in my pocket. I know people that have stolen plates.
1: How can you get a plate out without somebody seeing it?
0: You stick it in your coat, your heavy coat.
1: And you stick it down your pants.
0: I've seen people stick it down the front of their pants.
1: My gosh.
0: I run in a rough crowd, Casey. A crowd of thieves when it comes to restaurant stuff. So.
1: I had someone steal something for me as a gift.
0: As a gift?
1: I didn't ask for it.
0: And?
1: It was a knife from, I think it was like a butter knife from the Judds, evidently had a restaurant or something somewhere.
0: Are you saying the Judds, the singing group?
1: Yeah.
0: Winona and Naomi?
1: Yeah.
0: And they had a restaurant.
1: I guess.
0: And this person stole a butter knife for
1: you.
0: Yeah,
1: it was my morning partner at the time. went out of town and came back and gave me the butter knife.
0: Now, hold on a second. I happen to have Winona's number here. See if I can't get a hold of her here. Hey, you remember that butter knife you were telling me it's missing?

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1: Hey, y'all, we're Brothers Osborne.
2: What's up, y'all? I'm Chase Matthew.
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0: giving everybody an easy out, and you can't use this excuse. Blame your kids, because your kids are all grown up and out of the house.
1: But I can blame them.
0: Can you?
1: Yes, because I bake and bake and bake and say, well, I'll just give some to them, and I'll keep half for us.
0: Parents are more likely to gobble cheese, cookies, ice cream, bacon, and other waist-widening foods.
1: Mm-hmm.
0: Researchers studied the menus of 6,600 people and found that adults with kids at home, not kids that are out of the home, Casey, average 5 extra grams of fat a day. So, if you're a parent, you've got kids at home, right here could be a reason that, you know, you're going, man, I just keep working out and I just can't seem to lose any weight. Well, this might be it.
1: That might be it. But the fact that you have kids, maybe you're not working out.
0: Maybe.
1: Yeah.
0: Maybe. Or listen, if you're gaining a little bit of weight, who cares? You know?
1: Exactly.
0: A little bit of extra weight looks good. Why not?
1: That extra weight looks good on you,
0: huh? It does. It does.
1: I would not want to hear that.
0: I would never. Listen, guys, don't ever say that. Just for the record. You know, if you want to stay married, don't say, hey, it looks like you packed on a few extra pounds. I like it. But I know Fran says, you know, because I started running, I quit smoking and I lost, I don't know, how much weight did I lost? 50 pounds?
1: Is that what it was?
0: It was 50. Yeah. I was 225 when I started doing those Trimline commercials. Remember?
1: Oh, yeah, I do.
0: And I adapted that philosophy. They helped me lose a lot of weight right out of the gate. This is not an ad for Trimline. but it really was a good program and it really helped me. And I've kept it off since then. But Fran tells me all the time, you know, I kind of liked you with a little bit of meat
1: on you. More meat on you, yeah.
0: She goes, you're too skinny now.
1: Mm-hmm.
0: I said, I'm skinny, but I'm cut. And we laughed and we laughed and we...
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9: and Casey in the morning.

Have you ever spent the late afternoon watching the purple shadows deepen in the Arizona desert? Or seen a herd of elk plow their way through waist-deep snow on a cold Colorado dawn? Did you ever see the sun go down in Hawaii or see the stormy waves break over the rock-bound coast of Maine? Or have you ever seen an eagle fly up out of the mists of Alaska or a big October moon hanging full over the still Dakota Badlands? Have you ever tasted the gumbo in New Orleans, barbecue in Carolina, or the chicken wings in Buffalo? Have you ever had Brunswick stew in Macon, or cornbread in Birmingham, or brisket slow-cooked over hill country mesquite wood? Did you ever drink the water from a gurgling branch in Utah, or stand on the mountain above El Paso del Norte and see the lights twinkling clear over into Mexico? Did you ever jangle horses in the pre-dawn stillness of a perfect Texas day and watch their shod hooves kicking up sparks on the volcanic rock? Or tended a trot line on a foggy Carolina morning? Or heard the distant song of a lovesick whippoorwill in a pristine Tennessee late night? Have you seen the faces on Mount Rushmore or stood at the Vietnam Monument? Have you ever crossed the mighty Mississippi or been to the daddy of them all in Cheyenne, Wyoming? Or seen the mighty Vols run out on the football field on a chilly autumn afternoon? Did you ever see the Chicago skyline from Lakeshore Drive at night? Or the New England foliage in the fall? Or the summer beauty of the Shenandoah Valley? Or Indiana covered with new snow? Did you ever see a herd of wild horses running free across the empty spaces of Nevada? Or caught a walleye pike out of a cold Wisconsin stream, or marveled at the tall ships docked in the harbor at Baltimore? Did you ever see the early morning dew sparkling on the bluegrass, or the wind stir the wheat fields on a hot Kansas afternoon, or driven the lonely stretches of old Route 66? Have you ever heard the church bells peal their call to worship on an early Sunday in some small town in the deep south? Or passed through the redwood forest as the sun was going down? Have you ever been to Boise or Baxley or Beaufort or Billings? Have you ever passed through Sanford or Suffolk or San Angelo? Have you ever seen the falls at Niagara, the Ice Palace in St. Paul, or the Gateway to the West? This then is America, the land God blesses with everything. And no Eiffel Tower, no Taj Mahal, no Alps, no Andes, no native hut, nor royal palace can rival her awesome beauty, her diverse population, her monolithic majesty. America the free, America the mighty, America the beautiful.

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0: I'd have asked you 4 years ago, do you think someday we could have artists named Shaboozy and Jelly Roll in our format?
1: No.
0: You would have said, what are you talking about?
1: Shaboozy?
0: Jelly Roll?
1: That's promoting drinking and eating.
0: That's insane. Can't take them serious at all. Anyways, it is Rich and Casey. It is also that time on the morning to get ourselves a brand new national keyword for the flyaway to see Morgan Wallen in Philly on July 31st. Casey Allen, what is our new word? And please make it easier than stadium.
1: It is easier and shorter. It's the word sand, S-A-N-D.
0: Sand.
1: Like sand in my boots.
0: All right, sand. So text the word sand to 95819. Yeah, that is easier. Mm-hmm. And then not the stadium's that hard.
1: No, it's just long.
0: You know, it's long, and I always get the I and the U mixed up toward the end. But now, this is so simple. How can you screw up the word sand? S-A-N-D to 95819. Good luck. Did you know that it's illegal to whisper in someone's ear while they are moose hunting? This is a strange law, but it's on the books. The law aims to ensure hunters remain focused and undistracted.

0: during their pursuit. So somewhere along the line, somebody was moose hunting and somebody went right up next to him and went, "Dinner's ready."
1: "What are you doing after dinner?"
0: "Hey, I gotta pee." "Can I go home? I don't want to shoot the moose."
1: Shoot the moose. Is that a new phrase for something?
0: That's right.
1: Let's go shoot the moose.
0: When I got to do a number two, I always say, "Hey, I'll be back. I got to go shoot the moose." Rich and Casey's leftovers on
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0: there's two sisters, and they were arguing, and the other one yanked the other's nose piercing out. Yeah, your reaction's the exact same reaction I had. I was like, are you kidding me? He said, nope. They got into it and deliberately did it. Wasn't like they went and then accidentally hooked, you know, like a ring or something on the nose.
1: But the nose.
0: Reached
1: too.
0: Over there and woof. And that scares me.
1: Yeah.
0: Not that I have a nose piercing, because I don't. As a matter of fact, I don't have any piercings. I had my ear pierced when I was younger, and then now I feel like I'm too old to pull it off. So I don't wear one. But I always thought about that, like having a hoop. Like you have earrings.
1: Right. And in fact, I was holding my granddaughter yesterday. She pulled it. Luckily, it was a hinge that just unhinged and pulled the earring out.
0: Have you ever had like it
1: rip? A tear? No.
0: A tear?
1: No. I have not.
0: Yeah, that's just...
1: Knock on wood.
0: That's just awful.
1: Mm-hmm.
0: So I'm, of course, you know, going, no. He's going, dude, you wouldn't believe it. And then he started telling me about that when he was in school, he knew a girl, and she had a certain area up top here
1: that was
0: pierced.
1: Yeah.
0: She had, like, hoops.
1: Yeah.
0: You know? And
1: how'd he know?
0: I think he dated her.
1: But
0: she was in the shower and apparently got that piercing hooked on a loofah.
1: On a loofah? Oh, you're making me sick.
0: She was taking a shower and she got that piercing there. It was on her boob, just in case you need clarification. Yeah. And it got caught in a loofah and they couldn't get it. It took 45 minutes to unhook it. Now, it didn't tear. But, you know... These piercings.
1: I know.
0: That's dangerous
1: that
0: stuff.
1: It is dangerous.
0: So you
1: what
0: you
1: would
0: folks,
1: you do?
0: What would
1: if
0: I do?
1: If you were in the shower and suddenly that happened, would you call for someone to help you or would you? I mean, what would you do?
0: What would I do?
1: Like what if Fran wasn't home and your daughter-in-law was there? Your brand new daughter-in-law.
0: No. I don't think I'd bring it up.
1: Kind of walk around with a loofah.
0: That's right. I'd be wearing my shirt and I have a loofah in there and say.
1: Oh, my.
0: She'd say, what do you got a loofah in your shirt for? I'd be like, well, it's a new thing.
1: See ya.
0: Yeah, I don't know what I do. Alex says, why don't you get gauges? See, that's a whole other topic,
1: no,
0: too.
1: No.
0: Yeah, I can't.
1: I don't like that. I'm sorry. I just don't like it.
0: My greatest fear about the gauge thing, and I don't think they look terrible. I mean, you see them come in different sizes.
1: Right.
0: You know, and I mean, to each his own, you know, if that's what you want to do to yourself. But I just feel like someday you're going to have to take them out. And what do you do when you take them out? Maybe you never take them out. Maybe you're 90 years old and you're in the nursing home and you've got gauges. Maybe that's what we have to look forward to. But I just think when you take them out, you've got all that loose skin just kind of hanging down.
1: People can look through that hole.
0: I guess you could probably clip it. You could look through the hole.
1: You see Bobby over there? No, just look through it.
0: Have you seen his teeth? Well, he's got gauges in his cheek. I've seen that. Have you seen the pictures of people that put gauges in their cheek?
1: Oh, gee, I thought you said teeth.
0: No,
1: in their cheek.
0: Yeah,
1: oh,
0: they get the like a portion of their cheek cut out, and they get like a gauge, like an earring gauge.
1: Who
0: in there.
1: Does that kind? I mean,
0: people do it.
1: No, but I mean, who would you go to if you wanted to have that done? A doctor?
0: You know, that's a good question. I don't know. You know, I think maybe a friend. I don't.

0: A lot of police have tattoos on their arms. I remember my stepfather, you know, he was in the Air Force, and he said, and I don't know if this is true or not, but he said, when you become a member of the military, the United States military, whatever branch you choose, you are property of the U.S. government. You have to get permission to get a tattoo. Now, I don't know if that's true or not. I don't know if that's still true or not. Maybe someone who's in the service or...
1: I think so, because my niece's husband was in the service, and he's got huge tattoos.
0: Yeah. And do you think about it?
1: He's a policeman now.
0: But they had... do police restrict it to the arms? Can you have neck tattoos?
1: Is on his chest.
0: Okay, that's, you could cover that though.
1: Yeah,
0: I'm thinking of some of the, and I watch a lot of the chest cam stuff on YouTube, and you know I love the cop show, anyways. But I feel like I've seen some guys with some of those tribal things on their neck. You know, like it comes down onto their body, but it peaks out the top of their shirt collar. What about on their face? Do you think the police department's cool with that?
1: I don't know.
0: Like, could Jelly Roll be
1: a police?
0: Or Post Malone? Could they be policemen if they decided to leave music based upon, you know, those facial tattoos? I'm not sure. I mean, just a question. I'm sure if there's a police officer listening, they could probably tell us one way or the other. Here's kind of crazy thing, too. I don't know if you saw this, but a supermarket accidentally, this happened in Scotland, ordered 38,000 bananas. Instead of 3,000?
1: Oh, my gosh.
0: So they're giving them away.
1: Oh, how nice.
0: And they want to give them away, obviously, before they go bad.
1: Right.
0: So if only there was a word to describe how crazy that situation got.
1: I think that they should freeze them and sell them in the frozen section. Don't you? Because people could use them to make smoothies.
0: We're walking down two different paths here. I'm setting up a joke.
1: Oh, I didn't know.
0: And you're talking about freezing bananas over there.
1: Okay, go ahead with your joke.
0: I already said it. You just walked right over it.
1: What was the joke?
0: The joke was, if only there was a word to describe how crazy this situation got.
1: That's a joke.
0: The situation got bananas.
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0: that. It is Rich and Casey. We were talking about beavers and why nobody eats them anymore. They used to be kind of, popular 400,000 years ago. That was a big thing. Not only did they provide the fur and the substance and traditional medicine, but apparently they were tasty.
1: But they taste like chicken.
0: Taste just like chicken. That's what they used to say back in ancient times. At least that's what the hieroglyphics on the wall said. Rick Cucker checked in. He said they still have a beaver roast once a year in Tremont.
1: Oh, really?
0: Didn't you say your dad used to go to Tremont?
1: He used to golf there. It must be a golf course or something.
0: In Tremont? I don't know.
1: I don't know.
0: But anyways, if you're down with that, Tremont is the place to be. Maybe I have to Google Tremont beaver roast.
1: I just Googled Tremont. It's in Schuylkill County.
0: Okay. And did you put beaver roast in there? See if that's what folks are.
1: Let's see.
0: If folks are getting down with that, I mean, I'm interested in trying. I like gamey food, oh. So.
1: Well, last month they said beaver fever is almost here. Get your tickets before they're gone. Beaver roast is April. Saturday.
0: Oh.
1: It was just this past Saturday. $25 to get in.
0: That's worth it.
1: And then there's happy hour from 6 till 7.
0: Okay, next year.
1: Yeah.
0: And beaver fever.
1: Yeah. Little Run Sportsman Club.
0: Okay. All right. There you go. Now we know.
1: Now we know.
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0: I know I've told the story about being in that junkyard in Keysville, New York, in the Adirondacks when I was 13 years old, and we got chased by a bear. And I guess that's kind of an attack. You know, I mean, listen, in reality, it sounds closer than you think, but that thing was probably at least 40 yards away from me.
1: Still.
0: While I was hauling my backside, my skinny little bony butt across that junkyard. And managed to make our way into the house before the thing got to us. And then somebody in the trailer park went out and now took care of things. I guess is a nice way to say it. But, you know, I was thinking about giraffes. You know, like, aren't they friendly? Aren't
1: they
0: giraffes friendly?
1: Do they
0: spit at you?
1: With that black tongue.
0: I have never been spit at by a giraffe. I mean,
1: how many have you hung around?
0: Quite a few.
1: Really?
0: Oh, yeah. Me and the giraffes were pretty tight. No, I went to that place. What's that place up north you go to?
1: Yeah, I know. Tobias.
0: Tobias Lake. And I've been up there, and I've seen the giraffes, and they've stuck their head right over the fence, and you feed them, and you do that kind of stuff. They're all very friendly. I believe it was Jeffrey. Was that not the name of the... Or is that the Toys R Us?
1: That's Toys R Us. Yeah, well. Joffrey. It's G-E-O.
2: Joffrey. Oh, Joffrey.
1: Joffrey.
2: Like Queen or Game of Thrones.
1: Yes.
0: Do you know that their tongues are 21 inches long?
1: Is that right?
0: Mm-hmm. And they use it to clean their ears. So let me ask you this, Casey Allen.
1: Okay.
0: If your tongue was, I don't know, it doesn't have to be 21 inches, but let's just say it was 12 inches.
1: Yeah.
0: Would you clean your ears with your tongue?
1: I doubt it.
0: Would you pick your nose?
1: No.
0: Would you clean your neck?
1: No.
0: Would you say,
1: No.
0: And say, Casey, what are you doing? You'd be over there just licking your neck. And I'd be like, that's so weird.
1: But I wonder, do they have taste buds all over the whole tongue?
0: Oh, well, that's a good question. I don't know the answer to that.
1: I mean, they have a ton of taste buds.
0: I mean, if you could do it, would you do it?
1: No.
0: Like, would you do it in private? Like, you know how you pick your nose in private and no one's around?
1: Stop it. No.
0: Stick a Q-tip in your ear and take a gander at all that yellow wax that comes out. I mean, would you do the same thing if you had a 12-inch tongue?
1: I don't think so.
0: Would you, knock down the part of your hair, you know, when you get a cow lick?
1: When I, like I'm doing now with my hand,
0: yeah.
1: I'd use my tongue instead. I don't, maybe.
0: When I take off my headphones, my hair goes all askew.
1: Yes, it does.
0: And then I'll walk down to the bathroom and I'll look in the mirror and I'll be like, oh my gosh.
1: Stick it in the air.
0: And then I say to myself, boy, if only I had a 12-inch tongue, I would just look at it.

0: flat out refuse to eat salad, at least cold salad. You know, cold lettuce, tomato, cucumber, you know, that kind. But would you make an exception for a macaroni salad or a potato salad, a fruit salad, or a fart salad?
1: A what salad?
0: A fart salad. That's right. You heard it right. There's a trend on TikTok of fart salads, which are connected to the trend of maxing everything, and in this case, fiber. Now, there's not one recipe for a fart salad, but the signature ingredient seems to be vegetables like broccoli, cabbage, Brussels sprouts. Some even use a packaged coleslaw mix. Fart salads don't have to be super healthy. You can use pasta, cheese, pepperoni, onion, seasoning, and dressing, which kind of sounds like a pizza salad. But if you want a high-fiber fart salad that's healthier, you can sub out the pasta, processed meats, jarred salad dressing, and cheese. Instead, you could add more fresh veggies and beans, which would make it extra farty.
1: Yes, it would be.
0: And lean meat like chicken or tuna, and whole grain base like quinoa or wild
1: rice.
0: Those
1: are things you should add?
0: Yes.
1: Okay.
0: Yes, you could add those. It just depends. I mean, some people don't want salad unless it's healthy. Others don't mind having a salad at all, you know, as long as it's edible.
1: Yeah, I'll see if that's in the cookbook this year.
0: That fart is becoming a word that's real.
1: I know.
0: So you're telling me the cookbook does not have a fart salad in it?
1: I don't think so. I don't remember putting one of those in.
0: Next year, you should have fart salad.
1: Maybe that will be the theme next year.
0: I know.
1: Send in recipes that...
0: Just, it'd be gassy recipes.
1: Gassy.
0: Yeah, the theme this year is gas. Now, what's the cover going to look like for that?
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0: Who's this?
1: Project Manager Brian.
2: Yeah, Project Manager Brian. Line two.
1: I was like, man, I ain't going to be able to do this, man. But I just dialed it anyways, and I'm like, oh, crap, they answered.
2: You're going to be fine. You're going to be fine. Nobody ever loses these contests on our show. And so basically.
1: You're talking to me, dude. Come on.
2: I know, but you're so close to retirement. Hopefully you can relax your brain and associate the word that I give you with a song. So, Brian, here we go. I'll put the clock on, but the clock doesn't matter. Don't pay any attention to it. I'll give you a word, and then you associate it with the song. The word that we used as an example was whiskey. So if I gave you whiskey, you would say... Brian?
1: Whiskey women, I don't know.
2: Misty women?
3: No, whiskey.
2: Whiskey women? Oh, boy, this is going to be harder than I thought.
1: Telling you, dude. I was like, man, I can't believe they answered, but oh, well.
2: All right, let's give it
1: a shot.
2: All right, well, Tennessee whiskey or whiskey lullaby would
3: or
2: be
3: whiskey better. Glasses.
1: Whiskey glasses.
2: All right, here we go. Let's start the
1: contest. Whiskey glasses.
2: We'll start the contest for real, Brian. Here we go. Heart.
1: You said heart?
2: Heart, yes.
3: I left
2: heart
3: in San Francisco.
1: I left you in San Francisco.
2: No, I left you in San Francisco.
1: I left my heart in San Francisco.
2: Hey, we got one. We got one, ladies and gentlemen. All right, Brian, here we go. Girl. Girl.
1: Girls, girls, what is that song?
2: Oh, you almost got it. You did. Motley Crue. Girls, girls, girls. Yeah.
1: Yes.
2: Two. All right. Here's your next one. God. God.
1: God bless us.

0: America.
1: Yeah! Three.
2: Very good.
1: You got to get five. All right, here's your next one.
0: Come on, man.
1: Well, I spent all the time writing these out, so you have to do five. Good.
0: All right, well.
1: Good.
0: Good.
1: Yeah.
2: What? What is that?
1: You know that song.
2: No, I don't.
0: Hey, come on, Casey. You get better clues than he does.
1: Is anybody picking up what I'm putting down?
2: I'm not.
0: No, I'm not either.
1: I just played this. I just played it. Did I just play a Carrie Underwood song? All right, I'm just going to say wrong.
2: What was
1: All right,
2: it?
1: I'll give you another word. All right, here we go. Boots. Boots.
0: Boots. Boots, boots, boots. What's that boots song? Boots.
1: Nancy, I think Nancy Sinatra sang one, didn't she?
2: Uh-huh.
0: And his moment just sucks.
2: How about something in your boots?
1: Something.
0: Oh, yeah. What is that one?
2: And all I had left was
1: in my Oh, my goodness.
0: Oh boy!
1: I'm gonna have to give you.
2: Going to the beach. Going to the beach. That's another clue.
0: Is sand in my boots.
1: Yeah. One more, Brian. One more. You can do it. I'm giving you an easy one.
0: This is harder than work, man. Come on.
1: The last word you have to get is love. Love.
0: Love that child of mine.
1: I don't know that song. Let's try. Come on, he's coming in concert July 11th. He wears a hat, he's married to Faith Hill. Are you not getting it?
2: No.
0: It's just not me. I'm glad you're laughing too, Casey. I'm telling you.
1: Oh, come on.
0: Love the Night Away.
1: Oh, yeah, Love the Night Away. I'm sure there's a song in that. Ladies and gentlemen, let's.
2: What was
1: Project
2: that?
1: Marriage, you're right. I said, I like it. I love it. I want some more of
2: and
1: it.
2: We're supposed
0: more
2: to get that
0: of it.
2: From
0: yeah.
1: And then I was saying, love, exciting and new. The Love Boat. You weren't picking that up?
0: Oh, yeah, yeah.
1: And when I said we had good, I was like,
2: good?
1: She's a good-hearted woman in love. That's why I was saying. You weren't getting that?
2: No. For some reason, it just wasn't resonating.
0: Not at all.
1: You didn't hear Dustin Lynch going, she's a good girl, when I was going, no?
2: No. Sorry. Rich and Casey's leftovers on Iowa.
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0: Cowboys cheerleaders, the Dallas Cowboy cheerleaders.
1: Yeah.
0: They have a certain amount of rules if you want to become a Dallas Cowboy cheerleader.
1: Okay.
0: And I'm about to give you 10 of them. All right. Let's see if you could qualify.
1: Okay.
0: To be a cheerleader for the Dallas Cowboys. First of all, this is not one of the rules. You do not have to be a fan of the Dallas Cowboys, which okay. is good. So yeah. I'm still in the running.
1: Me too.
0: And you're still in the running as well. Here's the first rule. No visible tattoos.
1: I could do that because they wear sneakers and socks and mine would be covered up.
0: I am out. Very first rule, I am eliminated from the competition. However, Casey Allen's still in.
1: I'm still in.
0: All right. Glitter eyeshadow. Cannot wear glitter eyeshadow. I've never seen you wear glitter eyeshadow.
1: I don't have that. And I've never seen you wear it either.
0: Ladies and gentlemen, well, I'm already eliminated. They can't even be jumping around out there with tattoos on my arms. Casey's still in. Only 8 more to go. Dating NFL players is strictly prohibited. All right? You're still in.
1: I'm still in.
0: I mean, you almost had that date one time with Aaron Rodgers, if I remember correctly, but you turned him down at the last minute. All right, number 4. I think you're still in. You have to maintain your size. You don't get a new uniform. So there you go.
1: Okay.
0: Very svelte.
1: Yeah.
0: Casey Allen?
1: I don't know about svelte, but I'm the same size.
0: Well, no. Now, remember, Casey was a cheerleader, so that helps you.
1: Okay.
0: I mean, you were a cheerleader to Hemfield High. H-E-M-P-F-I-E-L-D.
1: Boom.
0: You have to be in full hair and makeup every day.
1: Don't you worry. I wouldn't leave the house without it.
0: Casey Allen still in the running to be a Dallas Cowboy cheerleader. Here's number 6. This one might be tough, Casey.
1: Okay.
0: You can't be anywhere alcohol is served or attend parties. Now.
1: Ever.
0: Not during the season. Can you give up your half beer? You and John split
1: yes.
0: a beer?
1: Yes, I can give that up.
0: Will you be able to give up going to a place where they serve alcohol? I know it's going to be tough, like restaurants and stuff like
1: That's
0: that.
1: That's just weird. I mean, they serve. You can't even go out to eat then because every restaurant other than McDonald's or fast food has alcohol. I would think just not drink it. Does it say you can't go to any restaurant?
0: No, but I will tell you the next rule is no arguing with the rules, all right? So when the owner, Jerry Jones, comes down and you're like, hey, can I ask you a question? No, no. Number 7, you cannot miss rehearsal.
1: I wouldn't.
0: You're very punctual.
1: Yeah. I would not miss it.
0: So far, you're in. You only have 3 more rules to go.
1: Oh, there's 3 more?
0: Yeah. You must say, yes, ma'am. I think you could do this.
1: I could do that.
0: You could do this.
1: Yes,
0: you,
1: ma'am.
0: You're very respectful. You're on time, all these kind of things. Number 9. You have to avoid spray tans with orange tones.
1: Yeah.
0: You're still in.
1: Yeah.
0: Only 1 more to go.
1: So let's see if this breaks it.
0: And you could be a Dallas Cowboy cheerleader. I was out a long time ago because, you know, I love that glitter eyeshadow.
1: Yeah.
0: The very last one you have to do. Oh, man, this is going to knock you out.
1: Oh, is it?
0: Yeah. You can't post provocative photos on Instagram. Oh, my gosh. If we had a dollar for every bikini outfit and provocative photo that Casey has posted on Instagram, you were so close. You were so close to making it. But the good thing is, we get to keep you here at I-105. Yeah. Ladies and gentlemen, those are the rules to become a Dallas Cowboys cheerleader.
1: Right.
0: We almost lost Casey. It was this close.

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We'll be enjoying some great patriotic music and special guests, including country music legend Lee Greenwood, the legendary Mo Bandy, and John Conley. We'll talk about some of the popular patriotic songs they've recorded over the years. 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Feel free to go onto my Facebook page, log in your requests there in the comments section. We'll be here up till midnight tonight on the I-105 Time Machine.

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Oh, and we all wondered if she would. And it kept running through my mind. This time, he's over her for good.

0: Song that really was the landmark record in George Jones' career. He's top Lovin' Her today. That was a number one hit for George. Legendary musician Charlie McCoy played on that session. Bobby Braddock and Curly Putnam wrote it. George called it a morbid song and said no one would ever buy it. Turned out to be the biggest hit in his career. Tonight on the I-105 Time Machine, we are playing some great patriotic songs saluting America this Independence Holiday Week.
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0: The National Weather Service has issued a severe thunderstorm warning for the following Pennsylvania counties: Cumberland, Dauphin, Lancaster, Lebanon, Perry, and York, effective until 7:22 p.m. The National Weather Service and State College PA has issued a severe thunderstorm warning for northeastern Cumberland County, in south-central Pennsylvania, southern Dauphin County.
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10: You know, it's funny, when I think back to what the typical American dinner looked like when you and I were kids, there's usually some kind of meat featured at the center of the plate. Vegetables are there, but often thought of as a side dish. More and more, though, we are coming to realize that a plant-based diet, with little or no meat even, is going to be a healthier way to eat for just about everyone. New study out of the University of Hawaii Cancer Center found that eating a high-quality plant-rich diet that includes whole grains, vegetables, and fruits may prevent cognitive impairment even when people start that diet in their late 50s and 60s. Yeah, it's important to make sure you're getting enough protein, fats, complex carbohydrates. Just because you cut out or even cut back on meat, though, is not a license to eat whatever you want. Focus on eating whole, real foods. I'm Dr. Sanjay Gupta, helping you live a better life.
11: Throughout the show, we are saluting America 250, featuring some great patriotic songs. Got tickets for you to win to see Alabama at the Pavilion at Montage Mountain coming up a bit later tonight. And got a note from Yankee Mike, one of our good friends listening in. And understand Mike is a big fan of Hank Sr. So we want to roll this next tune, one that Hank recorded. He wrote it, too, back in 1952, the classic Jambalaya. Yankee Mike, Roll Tide, my man.

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0: Without a doubt, one of the extraordinary entertainers in country music, Marty Stewart, and Tempted at top five for Marty in 1991. He co-wrote that song with English songwriter Paul Kennerly. Paul wrote a bunch of Marty's material, including his hits Western Girls and Hillbilly Rock. By the way, Marty and wife Connie Smith have an anniversary coming up. They were married July 8th of 1997. Their wedding celebration took place on Pine Ridge Indian Reservation in South Dakota. Tonight, our I-105 time machine spotlights some great patriotic music with special guests, including Mo Bandy, Opry member John Conley, and Lee Greenwood joining us throughout the evening as we enjoy some great patriotic songs along with your requests and dedications.
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0: We are happy to welcome Amber from the Berks County Fair to the show tonight. Amber, it's hard to believe it's fair time again in Berks County. Everything kicks off next Wednesday on July 8th. It'll be the 172nd Berks County Fair. And I know you all have some exciting things going on this year.
6: Oh, yes, definitely. It's always a great time of year.
0: With America 250 being celebrated this year, there's a lot of excitement. And I know you all have some things to coincide with that going on at the fair.
6: Yes, so our fair is the week following the big Independence Day weekend. We will have a few activities throughout the week. A lot of them will be announced here in the next week or so. So stay tuned for those details.
0: I know agriculture is a very important component of your fair. Tell us what our listeners can expect in terms of agricultural exhibits at the Berks County Fair this year.
6: For sure. We are definitely passionate about supporting our youth 4-H and FFA exhibitors. We have even more exhibitors and new exhibitors for our livestock and home goods exhibits this year. So you'll see our typical cows, sheep, and goat. The pig show will be Tuesday night before the fair week officially starts. But in addition to those youth exhibits, we will also have some Highland cows and mini ponies that week.
2: You know, also at the fairs, I know folks enjoy walking the Midway and just kind of sampling a lot of the different food specialties available. Tell us about some of the tasty food items we'll be able to find at the Berks County Fair.
6: Yeah, so we'll have our classic fair foods, the yummy fried foods, ice cream, milkshakes. We'll also have some unique cuisine like Jamaican jerk chicken, Tongulu skewers. And also new this year, we will have some alcohol vendors offering some wine slushies, as well as our non-alcoholic specialty soda vendors.
2: And in terms of entertainment, you've got everything from magic shows to the rodeo truck and tractor pulls and the demo derby, which have always been popular at your fair.
6: Definitely. They've been very well received and successful for us in the past, so we wanted to bring it all back very similar to last year. We'll have our Red Eye Rodeo on Wednesday night, and this year we'll have it with Dave Showtime Meyer. Also Thursday, we'll have tractor pulls. Friday, we'll have the Pull Off Productions truck pulls. And on Saturday, we're bringing the Demolition Derby back. Also, don't forget, we'll have some free games and competitions Thursday, Friday, and Saturday. So check out our schedule on our website for those details. And free line dancing on Friday evening.
2: I gotta tell you, Dave Showtime Meyer, he never ceases to amaze me. He always gets the crowd excited at the rodeos. Always enjoy working with Dave, whether it's at a fair, festival, or at the Bull Ride Mania in Harrisburg. He just has a way about him to get the crowd fired up.
6: Definitely. It'll be my first time seeing him personally, and I'm very excited.
2: Well, you'll enjoy it. He has a spectacular way of entertaining the crowd. What are the hours each day at the fair?
6: Yes, our Midway Entertainment area is open from 4 to 9 Wednesday through Friday, and then 2 to 9 p.m. on Saturday.
2: We want to encourage folks to come out to support the Berks County Fair, running July 8th. Through 11th. It is a great family event. You've got things for all ages to enjoy.
6: Definitely. And we'll be having the carnival rides again this year from Huey's Amusement. But like you mentioned, we're bringing some entertainment for all ages and some activities for everyone in the family. It's a low-cost fare, only $5 for parking, and then free admission for everybody. And then whoever wants to participate and watch the track events or ride the rides, they can pay for that separately. But if you just want to come out and see some cows and some sheep and eat some fair food, it's a very affordable activity.
2: We also want to let folks know if they want to check out the complete fair schedule, they just need to go to your website. You have every activity listed that is going on throughout the week.
6: Definitely. I would recommend checking out our schedule. That's where we're going to be posting our most updated information on entertainment. So to view that, you would just go to www.theberkscountyfair.com.
2: I do hope the weather treats you well and you have a great fair this year. Always appreciate catching up with you to share some information about the Berks County Fair.
6: Thank you so much, and we hope to see you there.

another Saturday night of great country music memories, and good to have you listening in. This is the I-105 Time Machine, where each week we spotlight the legends of country music. Thanks for joining us as we celebrate America's 250th birthday. Throughout the show, we're featuring popular patriotic songs from some of country music's legendary artists, plus special guests including Lee Greenwood, John Conley, and Mo Bandy, reflecting on patriotism and some of the popular patriotic songs they've recorded over the years. The show tonight brought to you in part by Newswanger Furniture of Quarryville, your dealer for Serta Bedding and Lazy Boy Furniture, Worley's Auction of Glen Rock, online at worleysauction.com, by 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

0: gentleman who was among the popular artists of the 1990s. In fact, he's got a birthday coming up July 9th, born back in 1953. David Ball, riding with Private Malone. One of the other big hits that he had was a song called Thinking Problem. That was his debut on Warner Brothers back in 1994. Tonight, the I-105 Time Machine honors America, featuring some great patriotic songs. And we're joined throughout the evening by some special guests, including the legendary Lee Greenwood, Mo Bandy, and Grand Ole Opry member John Conn.
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When

0: We are saluting America this week on the show. We're very pleased to be joined by the legendary Mo Bandy, one of the great traditional stylists in country music. Mo, I want to talk about one of the compelling songs in your catalog, Americana. If you genuinely sit back and listen to that song, boy, does it really paint a picture. Songs like that really give you a nice warm feeling when you hear them. And back in the mid-80s, that became a pretty solid hit for you.
1: We've cut songs that sometimes fit with the times. Of course, Americana fits all the time and talks about the great country that we have and the little towns with the statue of a unknown soldier in the courthouse and that. And I enjoy singing it every time I do.
0: No doubt about it. Americana was a song that really resonated with audiences back at that time. Songs like that really do speak to people.
1: Yeah, and it's the people out there that we don't hear about. The people that are just good, solid Americans and go to work every day, you go to church on Sunday and go vote when there's time to vote. And these people don't get a lot of publicity, but they're out there, believe me.
0: We are saluting America this weekend on the show, enjoying some great patriotic songs, including this great classic, a top 10 from Mo Bandy back in 1987. Here's Americana.

The National Weather Service has issued a severe thunderstorm warning for the following Pennsylvania counties, Lancaster and York, effective until 9:08 p.m. The National Weather Service and State College PA has issued a severe thunderstorm warning for Lancaster County, in south-central Pennsylvania, southeastern York County, in south-central Pennsylvania, until 9 p.m. Eastern Daylight Time. At 7:38 p.m. Eastern Daylight Time, severe thunderstorms were located along a line extending from Denver to Leola to Stuartstown, moving east at 20 miles per hour. Hazard: 70 miles per hour wind gusts and nickel-size hail. Source: Trained Weather Spotters. Impact: expect considerable tree damage. Damage is likely to mobile homes, roofs, and outbuildings. Locations impacted include Lancaster, Ephrata, Levitz, Millersville, Willow Street, New Holland, Akron, Leola, Paradise, Denver, Grimstown, and Rothsville. This includes the Pennsylvania Turnpike from mile markers 2765. Precautionary/preparedness actions. These are dangerous storms. To stay safe, immediately move inside a well-built structure and stay away from windows. Continuous cloud-to-ground lightning is occurring with these severe thunderstorms. Move indoors immediately. Lightning is one of nature's UV leading killers. Remember, if you can hear thunder, you are close enough to be struck by lightning.

0: Saturday night on the Time Machine with an artist who always had his own unique, distinctive style. He's been a longtime member of the Grand Ole Opry since 1981 from the great state of Kentucky. John Conley with American Faces, a title cut off a successful album that he did back in 1987. That album had a bunch of big hits like Domestic Life, Mama's Rockin' Chair, and several others. Good to have you listening in. Tim Michaels, your host, I-105 on the Time Machine.
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